get started at 6:30 p.m., and I'll see you there. Or you can go Saturday, May 16th, to see Mama Tried out at the Batesville Market, and they get started at 7 p.m. Then on Sunday, May 17th, Gina Sobel and Matt Draper are playing out at the Glass House Winery, and they get started at 2 p.m. Or check out the Jazz Jam at Miller's downtown, and they get started at 6 p.m. But go out and support live local music. And if you can't do that, well, just keep that dial tuned to WTJU, and you'd be good. You'd be good. Well, let's get started with our next set of music. And up next is somebody we listened to last week, but we've got another tune. And it's called Hashish by The Breaks, right here on Induced to Jutter.

0: Well, I guess if you start out with some hashish and follow it up with a speedball, you get an uptick, and then everything's cool twice. What am I talking about? Wow, that was the set you just heard. Mm-hmm. We started it with The Breaks with Hashish from their self-titled release on Color Red from 2026, and followed it up with Chris Hazleton's brand new release on Cellar Live Music called Rotation, doing the composition Speedball. Ted Chubb was after that with Uptick from his 2026 Circle 9 release called Live at the Statutory. And we concluded with Harry Scholar with Everything's Cool. Everything's Cool. It was a tribute to Rashaan Roland Kirk by the clarinetist Harry Scholar. And that came from Echoes, his 2025 release on Red Brick Hill Records. And Harry Scholar had Bill Frisell playing guitar with him, along with Daron Douglas on bass and Jonathan Blake on drums. Yes. Very fine set of music. Hope you enjoyed it. 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
0: Alrighty. J.P. Soares.
4: Oh.
0: And Ann Harris performed over at the Foundry, I think last year or maybe the year before. I got to see them perform. But now they have a record out together, and we're going to play something from that. It just, was given to the station by 40 Below Records, and it's called Gypsy Blue Review. And Ann Harris plays the fiddle, and of course, J.P. Soares the guitar, and they're doing a Django Reinhardt composition called Minor Blues right here on Induced to Judder.

0: We're gonna thread the needle. What you say we're gonna do, Kelvin?
1: Thread the needle.
0: I didn't hear you. Tell me again.
1: Thread the needle.
0: Yeah. This thing is all right, Kelvin. I tell you the truth. What you say we're gonna do one more time?
1: Thread the needle.
0: Yeah.
1: Thread the needle.
2: Oh,
0: there
2: we go. You
0: gotta
2: stop this.
0: Shut up. That thing gonna sound all right though, y'all. That's true. I like that.
2: Wait a minute. You made me laugh too hard that time. Shut up.
0: I like that.
3: I like that too. That was Mr. Clarence Carter along with Calvin Scott. And the news here is that the wonderful Clarence Carter died last night at the age of 90, one of the classic R&B singers of his day. And we played the tune Thread the Needle, and that was recorded at Fame Studio back in 1967. That was part of the compilation they released in Home of the Music Muscle Shoal Sound. Yes. Fame Studio, 1961 to 1973. Before that, we played No Shortage of the Blues and a hidden track from True Believer. And that was by the Hard Swimming Fish, Waverly Myler's band with Damian Lewis, who is back from Hawaii and will be performing with Hard Swimming Fish here in Charlottesville on Wednesday, May 27th, and that is not to be missed. Before that, the Greenhorns from their first EP, and they were doing the Dirty Dozen brass band composition, Unclean Waters. And they are performing this weekend out at Pro Renata on Friday night. That's tomorrow night. See you there. And we started the set off with J.P. Soares and Ann Harris from their brand new release called Gypsy Blues Review from 40 Below Records, and Minor Blues, done the composition of Django Reinhardt. Alrighty, I got to tell you one more thing, and then we're going to take you out with one more by Corey Fontville, Sam Fribush, and Morgan Burrs. But let me just tell you that, yes, the Charlottesville Jazz Society presents the first annual Charlottesville Jazz Festival Thursday, June 4th through Sunday, June 7th. Jazz Fest brings together acclaimed regional, national, and international artists to multiple stages throughout the downtown mall. Performers include Veronica Swift, and it's her birthday today, Randazzo Big Band, the U.S. Navy Commodores Big Band, John Dirth, and many of Charlottesville's finest musicians. 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So we're going to take you out with one more tune by the trio that is performing at Roots, Riviana Roots, on Saturday evening. Although the guitar player in this particular trio is Morgan Burr from the Butcher Brown Band, and they're doing a tune called WDY right here on Induced to Jutter. Thank you so much for joining me this evening, and be good and see you down the road right here on Induced to Jutter.

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Haha! Welcome to Late Night with Android. I'm subbing. Subbing for Ike for the next 2 hours. I'm in the big chair, selecting the tunes. 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Very pleased to be with you, and gonna definitely get started with some old school hip hop. Keep it tuned here to WTJU.

0: All right. Yes, indeed, you are still listening to WTJU. Android here. Lots of great messages to talk about tonight. I heard Eisenman talking about, the Juttemeister talking about the Jazz Fest coming up first week of June. I'll definitely be coming back to that. In addition, WTJU is supported by Cardinal Hall, an Alpine-inspired beer hall and garden near Charlottesville's downtown mall. 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And got to tell you what you've been listening to, The Far Side, Running. That one goes out to Dave. Nas brought us Get Down. Ice Cube, It Was a Good Day. Dre and Snoop, None But a G Thing. It's a fun way to start 2 hours late night, not such a late night, with DJ Android. All right, thanks for listening. Let's keep playing some good music from one of my favorite rappers, Andre, appearing on Frank Ocean's album. This one's called Solo.
1: So now I'm solo that I can see under the skirt of an ant. Solo that I don't get high no more when I try no more, I just go hand. Solo my cup is a rojo, my cholo, my friend. Solo that I can admit when I hear that another kid is shot by the popo, it ain't an event no more. Solo that no more high horses so hard to wear polo. When I do, I cut the pony off, now there's a hole that once was a logo. How fitting. Solo that I can give a fuck about what is trending. Trying to cut down on my

All right, all right. So sorry to talk over the music, but we got lots of people to thank, which is a good thing. 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Blue Healer takes the stage this Saturday, May 16th. And on Sunday, the 17th, this weekend, Acoustic Union. 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So I looked them up, actually. They got Grateful Dead, Music of the Grateful Dead, tomorrow night. Yeah, tomorrow night, Friday night, Nightfall of Diamonds, Grateful Dead jams live. 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

vibes in your left ear, competing with set it off in the right. But it all blends perfectly. Let the liquor tell it. Hey, hey, look, baby, they playing our song. And the crowd goes wild, as if Holyfield just won the fight. But in actuality, it's only about 3 a.m. And three niggas just done got hauled off in the ambulance. Two niggas done started busting. One nigga done took his shirt off, talking about

0: Yes, indeed. And wanted to tell you that the Charlottesville Jazz Society is presenting the first annual Charlottesville Jazz Fest Thursday, June 4th through Sunday, June 7th. Jazz Fest brings together acclaimed regional, national, and international artists to multiple stages throughout the downtown mall, including performers Veronica Swift, Randazzo Big Band, U.S. Navy Commodores Big Band, John Durth, Young Lions of Charlottesville, I saw, going to be playing many of Charlottesville's finest musicians. 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
1: Yes, when I first met my Spodey Odey, Dopealicious Angel,

But the United Parcel Service and the people at the post office didn't call you back because you had cloudy piss. So now you back in the trap. Just that. Trap. Going to America.

And of course, we're listening to Outkast with Elevators. For that, Spotty Yachty, Dopalicious, Souls of Mischief gave us 93 to Infinity, Cypress Hill gave us Illusions, Q-Tip, maybe the greatest of all time, gave us Vibrant Thing. Hot Takes from DJ Android, and here's DJ Jazzy Jeff with the Fresh Prince.

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I legally have to tell you that. 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

All right, that one goes out to Sister Pirate Jenny, who recommends this next track by Stick Figure, new album called Cold Comfort. We're going to hear the track No Secrets. 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

0: always right. Everything I said, I think it's time I say goodnight. I'll turn into a college girl after a couple vodka sprites.
1: Just gossiping.

favorite. And thanks a lot to the caller. Appreciate that. And finally, get to come back to this. The Charlottesville Jazz Society presenting the first annual Charlottesville Jazz Festival. Thursday, June 4th through Sunday, June 7th. Jazz Fest brings together acclaimed artists from all over the country, indeed the world, to our downtown mall in Charlottesville. Performers including Veronica Swift, John Durth, many of Charlottesville's finest musicians, some big bands, Rondazzo and U.S. Navy Commodores. 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

song by the Isley Brothers. I'd love to hear that. Let's see, we've got some other shows to tell you about as well. Nothing But the Blues, one of the longest running blues shows in WTJU's history, featuring Best of Mississippi and Chicago. Laurel Urban, Acoustic Electric, Nothing But the Blues each Friday night from 9 to 11 here on WTJU. And after this show at 11, Black Circle Revolution rolling it in. Rolling in their vinyl, new punk, stoner metal, garage rock, psychedelic freakouts, and the best riffs you've never heard from the past 30 years to the present. Feel free, Rudy Two Shoes or Brother Jimmy the Truth for an audio adventure guaranteed to ease the pain. Thank you, BCR, for doing it for so long. Mad props. Okay, Android at the controls, 20 more minutes. Let's enjoy the night.

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The crocodile's teeth are designed to seize and hold prey, not to cut through skin. During all the hours the Sambar lay in the water, they were unable to penetrate the deer's tough hide. The crocodiles make a few token injections,

0: the day from your boss DJ Iking State. 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
1: Jamaica is a land of 1,000 dances and rhythms and players of instruments. 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

0: another level. And that what you're doing is that,
1: Yeah, I'm lounging. I got my man Donald Burns on the horn. I want to give a big shout out to my little man Nico. He's 2 years old. He's away visiting his grandma's, but I miss him dearly.

All right, Android signing off, listening to Donald Byrd with Guru, lounging off the Jazzmatazz album. We heard some Dr. Octagon and Biggie Smalls. Been a good night. Rudy Two Shoes is here to take over BCR at 11 p.m. We'll go out with a little bit more of Andre. Have a good night. Thanks so much. Regardless of what people think.

Rascal Roots. See, like, we're the type of rap group where we rock shows, we don't use DATs. Just because DATs came up, at Hollywood's going to use DATs now. No more turntable. Boy, if the DJ's up there, he's not really doing nothing. You know, he's just scratching over the DAT. And basically what we do is press up instrumental tracks to everything we do, because when rap started with what they did was, which was so ingenious, was to create a whole

right, it is Thursday night and it's 11 p.m., 11:07-ish to be exact. 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Sometimes funky, sometimes smooth. Filling in for the great Ike. Nice work. We're going to get into a couple hours of rock programming, but I'm going to read you some pronouncements first. First off, this show is brought to you in part by Daedalus Books, located in the heart of downtown Charlottesville at 4th Street Northeast and Market Street. 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Okay, fun. I think we're going to get into some teenage kicks tonight. What do you think, teens? We should get out our silly string and the Ouija board. Have a sleepover, y'all. Or something. I don't know. Anyway, it is Black Circle Revolution. My name is Rudy Two Shoes. Pleased to meet you. Hang in there. Let's get some rock on. We say. Let's do this. WTJU.

0: 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This is where you get off.
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guys. It's all true. We wouldn't be saying it wasn't true. Let's go over what we've been hearing, shall we? Yes, we shall. We started out the top of the hour with a single I found called Since You Waited by a band called Latimer. 1994 Car Wreck Productions. In a pile of weird old punk crusty records. After that, The Undertones gave us Teenage Kicks. Come on, 1978. I can't believe I was working up this show with the Teenage Kicks theme in mind and turned on B-Notes show this afternoon. And sure enough, she was playing some Undertones. I thought, all right, the stars are aligned. We get our Teenage Kicks on. Then we had a little talking, and then we came back with some One Chord Wonders by The Adverts, 1978. On Crossing the Red Sea. Followed that up with the Lazy Janes giving us Stupid Games, Stupid Prizes, brand spanking new from the record Get Big on Juice Box Records. And then another one of those crusty punk singles, Rapture by the band Gut on Dotzit Records. Then the Vaqueros gave us Growing Pains from 2023. The Dead Brothers reminded us about our Teenage Kicks yet again. And then TV Smith gave us Immortal Rich. And that leads us to where we are now. Let me let you know a thing or two. The Charlottesville Jazz Society presents the first annual Charlottesville Jazz Festival Thursday, June 4th through Sunday, June 7th. Jazz Fest brings together acclaimed regional, national, and international artists to multiple stages through the downtown mall. 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And let me tell you about a couple shows that happened on Saturday nights here at the Tej. Coming out of the rock department, every Saturday night at 11, come get schooled with your professors of sonic salaciousness, Mary Beth, paperback writer, and DJ Notorious. Stitching together selections from all corners of rock and roll, they spin a smattered palette of music, old and new, so that you will surely get your musical fix. That's Ragtag Radio every Saturday night at 11. And that is followed by Cadmium. Cadmium is a show for people who hear the phrase blackened, crusty sludge and think of music instead of the stuff that builds up around your sink drain. Every Sunday morning at 1, Mr. Al takes you on a screaming ride through extreme metal, past and present, from the shallow underground to the molten iron at the Earth's core. You might hear some clean singing, but do not hold your breath. That could be life-threatening. Okay, so that was that. Now what are we getting into? Oh yeah, I see. I see what's going to happen. All right, so we're going to play some new stuff. In fact, the next thing, I'm really excited about this. Radon Abatement has released a record. And Radon Abatement is a band that features Aaron O, who used to sit in this chair on Thursday nights and do this show fantastically for many a moon. And she is part of this kick-ass band that also features Davis Jefferson and Tyler Broadcasting System and just a lot of groovy locals and drum machine. Dig that. So we're gonna hear something. We're gonna hear the first song off the new record, Radon Abatement. It's called Harmonium Junior. So strap in, cause it's a thrill ride. Here we go. Black Circle Revolution on WTJU.

Blondet. But not in a conventional way. 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I'm a blonde bitch. Bimbo, butthole, tits. You expect me to be a sex icon? 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

Thanks, Kurt. It's all true. You are, in fact, listening to WTJU Charlottesville, broadcasting at 91.1 FM here in Charlottesville and Waynesboro and Stanton, and online at WTJU.net, where you can find the live playlist up there. There's actually a chat client here if you wanted to chitter chat at me. I could read your thoughts. There's also an archive of recent shows you can go check out, and anything that's played in the last 2 weeks, you can go and listen to it again at your leisure. We also have a bitchin' app you can download and do all that stuff through that thing. So cool. So many options for you, dear listener. All right, what happened? Let us run through it. Okay, yeah, we started out that set with brand new from Radon Abatement, Harmonium Jr. off of their new, I guess it's an EP. It's like five tunes. A lot of fun. Featuring our own Aaron O, formerly a host of this very rock program you are currently enduring. Let's see, after Harmonium Jr., we had Lambrini Girls, also brand spanking new from Lambrini Girls, Cult of Celebrity. I did not make a top 10 list for 2025, but if I had, Lambrini Girls' Company Culture would have been right at the top, because pissed off chicks being righteous about it just scratches my itch. Okay, after that, Gakwan by Panic Shack from last year on Brace Yourself Records. We got into the silly sort of sexist sequence here. Twat Union gave a singer of the band a single from last night on Alcopop Records. And then The Pill gave us Bale of Hay from 2024. Follow that up, we played Bob Villain. He's a man. He's a proper manly man. Little boys just wouldn't understand. And then the Dolly Rots weighed in with their take on Teenage Kicks, because it's still a teenage dance party, everybody. That's from 2022. After that, Problem Patterns brought a Sad Old Woman featuring Matt Corvette from 2025 on Alcopop Records. And then, just to slow it down and mash it all up real good, Lead Paint by Acid King from 2006. Some filthy, grungy metal for you freaks. Okay, that was that. Now I'm going to give you a little bit of some knowledge here, just about some radio shows that the Rock Department puts on here on WTJU. Fantastic Expedition is a show that happens on Friday afternoons. Discover what treasures lie hidden in radio's vast expanse, a survey of newish tunes and dusty favorites across a musical spectrum that could charitably be described as broad. Friday afternoon from 2 to 4 right here on WTJU. And hey, you guys, I'm going to start being one of the rotating hosts on that show, so tune in. Friday is 2 to 4 for Fantastic Expeditions. And then right after this show that's happening right now, you're experiencing it live on the radio, there's going to be live EDM right here in the station with the Hacienda Show. Every Friday morning, 1 a.m., all EDM genres, new and classic tracks, plus local and international DJ guests. It's electronic music for vibey people. That's probably you. It's me, I know. All right, that's all the denouncements. I think that's the wrong word for that. Announcements? Yeah, announcements. All right, what are we doing now? Oh, yeah. I think I know what we're doing. Oh, yeah, I know what we're doing. All right, so, yeah, we're going to listen to some D-Day. That's what we're going to do. It's Black Circle Revolution on WTJU, you guys. My name is Rudy Two Shoes. 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The phone does work. It's 434-924-3959. I occasionally field a request. In fact, I often do if they come in. The show's been known to get totally derailed this way, and that's okay. It's rock music. We're making a big ratatouille. All right.
Dig it. Black Circle Revolution. WTJU. 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

All right. How you doing? Okay, I hope. You're still tuned to Black Circle Revolution. We got it. Getting down to the last bit of it here, but let me let you know what we've been listening to. We started off that set with D-Day from 1981, a single called Right to Know. Followed that up with something brand new from Rat Boy, Broken, on Hellcat Records. And then the classic Boss Hog from 1995, Win Coma, from their eponymous first record. Followed up with Cheap Perfume giving us Relapse. And then just for a total vibe mash, the Blue Beaters gave us their rendition of Teenage Kicks, Revolution Rock, Police and Thieves. I think there was a couple more in there, all mashed into it. The reggae style. And the vibe was so mashed that I followed up with some Guess Who, Baby Feeling, from 1972. After that, Tad gave us the Delinquent Demo from Eight Way Santa, 1991 on Sub Pop Records. And then the mighty Dead Kennedys' Holiday in Cambodia from their absolutely epic Give Me Convenience or Give Me Death. What more do we need to know? All right, let's see. 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Great group. We thank them. All right, we're getting down into it. The electronic kids got a big pile of gear set up in here. It's going to turn into a freaky dance party. I hope you're ready. I hope you've taken your edibles. Wait, I don't think I can talk about that on the radio. I just mean food, everybody. It's just food. All right, what's going to happen? Oh, I know what's going to happen. Or do I? Phil Free played this last week on Black Circle Revolution. It's a brand new track by Dead Pioneers, and I loved it so much. I'm going to play it for you again, because that's just how it rolls. I'm going to do it right now. It's Dead Pioneers. Bring us a song about Nazi teeth.

All right, it's about time for me to be sailing on, you guys. Had fun in here the last 2 hours just making a mess of things. Let's hear about what I was just playing for you, just so we know where we came from and where we're headed. Started off that set with Nazi Teeth by Dead Pioneers and Cheap Perfume, a brand new single on Hassle Records. Followed that up with Trans Day of Revenge by Gloss. That's girls living outside of society's shite. Killer record, actually. After that, Black Market Fetus gave us Consciously Insane from 2003. Then Nouveau Vague gave us Teenage Kicks featuring Melanie Payne. Then Zoroaster gave us Ancient Ones from 2010 on Matador. Followed that up with Nation of Ulysses, singing about the atom bomb from 1991's 13-point program for the destruction of the United States, I believe is what it's called. 13-point program to destroy America, there we go, that's what it's called. And then Lofidels gave us Wild Earnest Survival. And Bad Religion, sung to us about the American Jesus. Aww. This right here is Toots and the Maytals, the glorious Toots and the Maytals. I'm going to play one more song for you here and then get the heck out of the way for the Hacienda people to set up and give you some EDM in your booty to groove to. That's what it's for. All right, it's been a lot of fun. I'm Rudy Two Shoes. Have a great weekend, everybody. Rock on.

Alrighty, Charlottesville, welcome along to the Hacienda Show. We've got Nick Barr in the mix for the next 2 hours. Woo! You can follow along on our YouTube channel, which is Tribal Sounds Promo. The live stream is going up now. And also the link will be on our Instagram and TikTok page, which is both the same handle, the Hacienda WTGU. But for the next 2 hours on the Hacienda Show, Nick Barr, everyone.

Alrighty, Charles, so you're listening to the sounds of Nick Barr. You can catch him on our Tribal Sounds promo YouTube channel. The link is actually on our Instagram, The Hacienda Show, on the stories. Visible Records is an artist-run gallery and studio space located in the William Mills neighborhood of Charlottesville, VA. Visible Records seeks to provide Central Virginians with compelling contemporary arts and a variety of local events and programs to build strong communities. The studio features rotating exhibitions open Tuesday through Saturday from 11 a.m. to 5 p.m. and Beyond Arts. Their space is also home to Commonfields Community Gardens and Charlottesville's Little Free Fridge. To find out more about the programming or to get involved, visit visible-records.com. 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

Alrighty, Charlottesville, you're listening to the sounds of Nick Barr. 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Rockfish Wildlife Sanctuary, based in Nelson County, is dedicated to creating a vibrant and compassionate future for wildlife in Virginia and beyond. The devoted team of wildlife rehabilitators and volunteers rescue and care for more than 900 animals annually from across Virginia. 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

Hey everyone, this is Nick Barr here speaking. Thank you so much for everybody who joined me with this mix. Amazing 2-hour set. Thank you for the comments and the support that everybody always gives me. And just to let you guys know, all the people from Charlottesville, I'm going to be playing next weekend on Saturday at Mexicali. I'm usually a resident there every Saturday night, Latin night. And I'm also always playing at New York, D.C., and basically all around the East Coast. So thank you everybody who always supports me, and I will see you in the next one.

Alrighty, Shaw, so that is about it for this week. Many thanks to Nick Barr. Next week we have DJ Eclectic on the show live again. So until next week, everyone, have a great one. That's the end of the show on 91.1 FM. WTJU signing off.

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2: 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Are we rolling?
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1: The late 1920s and early 30s provided an explosion of new country roots and blues recordings that would shape our country's music forever. Recording labels leading up to the Great Depression traveled throughout the Southeast searching for the sounds of the Skillet Lickers, Blind Boy Fuller, Uncle Dave Macon, the Memphis Jug Band, and the Carter Family, and thousands of others to begin the recorded history of American country, roots, and blues music. Join me, Paul Josie, every Saturday morning for Leftover Biscuits from 6:30 to 8 a.m. on WTJU Charlottesville as we listen to the sounds and stories of this remarkable time in music history.

Hustle, no rock and roll, unless your name's Brewster, cause Brewster's a punk. Parents let go, cause it's magic in the air. Criticizing rap, so you're out of order. Stop looking, listen to the phrase in Fred Astaire's, and don't get offended while Mace Do-Si-Do's your daughter. A tri-camera system is now set. Fly around the store under Daisy Productions. It stands for the inner sound, y'all, and y'all can bet that the action's not a trick, but

0: speaking right now is Janet Beveridge Bean, and I'm here with...
1: It's me, Catherine Irwin.
0: Irwin, and we make up Breakwater.
1: We make it up every day.
0: It's always new. Where are we? Where are we today?
1: We're in the land of Dr. Seuss.
0: In the land of Dr. Seuss, and also the land of WTJU.
1: The Charlottesville. The sound choice of...
0: In central Virginia.
1: Yeah.
0: Right.
1: Central... In central...

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Led by Dr. Derek Allridge, this podcast from the Virginia Audio Collective highlights the pedagogy, curricula, and community work that influenced the civil rights movement. 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
1: You got a brain you ain't using. You got charm you're abusing. You're too busy out there floozing. Or lying at home snoozing.
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0: Hi, this is the former WTJU DJ known as the Eclectic Baboon. 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

0: 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Welcome to Cruisin' the Decades, Global Edition. 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Here's your host for Cruisin' the Decades, Brad Savage.
1: Hey, I've got all these records. 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Welcome to Cruisin' the Decades, music appreciation. The sounds of history come to life. It's CruisinTheDecades.com, episode number 170 on today's show. Remembering actor Robert Carradine, plus your last boogie in 1948, and a band that I saw open for Nirvana in 1994. 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The Best New Artist Grammy Award winner at the recent 68th Annual Grammy Awards show. And the Swamp Blues King, a huge influence on the Stones and the artists of the British Invasion. We've got a great romper of a 1957 song on the way. So let's get started. One song per decade. We're going to start with a vaudeville skit. It's actually a little bit more of a comedy spoken skit than a song. And I have to be honest, I can't exactly follow their language. Like, the diction and the delivery was so different because these voices were well over 100 years ago. This was a very, very popular comedy skit. This is the Kaufman Brothers from 1917. This is Henry and Hank in vaudeville on Cruisin' the Decades.

0: seen you since the last time I saw you down on that steamboat landing down in Memphis, Tennessee.
1: Yeah, been a long time.
0: My goodness, look at your eye.
1: What's the matter with my eye?
0: Well, do you look pale?
1: Well, I'll tell you, I don't feel good.
0: What's the matter with you?
1: Well, you know, I swallowed a half a dollar. Can you see any change in me?
0: Henry?
1: Mm-hmm.
0: Remember last summer when Barnum and Bailey Circus come to town?
1: Yeah.
0: You come up to me and you said, Henry, mm-hmm. I ain't got myself no money. How am I going to see the circus?
1: Yeah.
0: I've got your job in the circus, didn't I?
1: Yeah.
0: And all you had to do was can water for the elephant.
1: Mm-hmm.
0: And when you get through canned water for the elephant, the man will give you a pass and you go on and see the show.
1: Yeah, but when I got done canned water for the elephants, the show was all over.
0: Henry,
1: mm-hmm.
0: You know, your neck reminds me of a typewriter.
1: You mean to say that my neck reminds you of a typewriter?
0: Uh-huh.
1: Now tell me, how does my neck remind you of a typewriter?
0: Because it's underwater. Henry,
1: mm-hmm.
0: Can you tell me the difference between Billy Sunday and a forest?
1: You want to know if I can tell you the difference between Billy Sunday and a forest?
0: Uh-huh.
1: No, but can you tell me the difference between Billy Sunday and a forest?
0: Why, there ain't no difference.
1: You mean to say that there's no difference at all?
0: No, they both shake the devil out of you.
1: Say, what's the matter at that Jewish wedding the other night? They didn't use that barrel of wine.
0: Why, because it came in a hogshead.
1: Didn't it? Tell that funny one. You're that funny one.
0: Oh, they wouldn't let me tell that one.
1: Oh, not that one you're thinking of.
0: Oh, you mean the other one?
1: Yeah, the other ukulele one.
0: You know, last night,
1: yeah,
0: there was a raffle.
1: Mm-hmm.
0: And 60 minutes past 12,
1: well,
0: a man won a clock.
1: Hey, what's that buzzing around my head?
0: Why, that's a horsefly.
1: A horsefly? What kind of an animal is a horsefly?
0: Why, they fly over horses and jackasses.
1: Well, you don't mean to say that I'm a jackass.
0: No, I don't say you're a jackass, but you can't fool a horsefly.
1: Anybody can see that you never studied botany.
0: Botany?
1: Mm-hmm.
0: You mean garlic.
1: Garlic is not botany.
0: No?
1: Mm. Garlic is the breath of a nation.

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That's a great Chicago area dance band, circa 1928, the Tracy Brown Orchestra. They had a Columbia Records single called Chloe, Song of the Swamp, and Beautiful. We just heard Beautiful. 1928, one song per decade. This is Cruisin' the Decades, a musical listening and appreciation time machine. And now we'll zip forward into the 1930s. One of the few of the great black band leaders of the 1930s era, Jimmy Lunsford's orchestra. There's a whole lot of talk lately about democracy, but what about the jazznocracy? The year 1934. This is Cruisin' the Decades.

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This is the global edition of Cruisin' the Decades with Brad Savage. 100 years of music, one song per decade.

I was a chick, what a girl, built up fine, teeth of pearl. She had a guy doing him wrong. He called her one night and

Another case, I recall. 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She spied him one.

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Some advice straight to you. If you play, you pay too. So be wise, I mean soon, or you'll be

cruising the decades, over 100 years of music history. That's your last boogie. The year is 1948. That was Joe Swift, backed by the Johnny Otis Orchestra before he became a big deal in early rhythm and blues leading up to rock and roll. Now, that song you just heard, that's 1948. That came out on the exclusive record label, and it was kind of a piece of, well, first off, a Latin rhythm mixed with jump blues and leading into R&B. That's a significant record in the history books of popular music. That's where we hang out on Cruisin' the Decades. One song per decade, 100 years of music. I'm Brad Savage. You can follow along and find our playlists and listen on demand at CruisinTheDecades.com. He had a nickname as the Swamp Blues King down around Louisiana, New Orleans in the 50s and 60s, and he was a huge influence on the Rolling Stones and a bunch of the British Invasion bands. Up next, from 1957, I give you Slim Harpo on Cruisin' the Decades.

0: It was his first hit, 1957, I'm a King Bee from Slim Harpo on Cruisin' the Decades. Now, I want to play a song that will always remind me of one of my favorite, more recent films. There was a film that came out in 2009 called Pirate Radio. In the UK, if you're a shortwave radio listener in the UK and across Europe, the film was called The Boat That Rocked. But here in the US, it's called Pirate Radio. And it's about the pirate radio broadcast ships off the coast of England when the BBC didn't allow for rock and roll to be played. 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
0: It's a great film, great cast, and if you love radio, if you're a radio geek and enjoy classic music, it's a must-see. It's called Pirate Radio, a.k.a. The Boat That Rocked in England. Great film. On the soundtrack, Welsh singer Duffy did a remake of this song, but we're going to 67 for the original Stay With Me Baby. This is Lorraine Ellison on Cruisin' the Decades.

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Cruising the Decades, over 100 years of music. 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Cruising the Decades continues. Now, by 1970, it was full speed ahead on rock and roll on the BBC, and they started doing live studio sessions. Up next is a selection from Paul Rodgers and Free, recorded in the summer of 1970, live on the radio. This is a super rare recording of All Right Now on Cruisin' the Decades.

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0: the theme song. We're sending that one out to the memory of actor Robert Carradine in Revenge of the Nerds and one of the most quotable movies of the 1980s. It made a huge impression on me. I was probably a little bit young to be seeing that subject matter, but let's hear some of those famous Revenge of the Nerds quotes.
1: Well, let's get those nerds!
2: Nerds!
1: Nerds!
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3: You college guys are all alike. All you really care about is getting laid. I wish I was going with you.
4: Let's say one of us is up here with a woman. This will be our early warning device. We don't walk in on each other.
5: Wait a minute. We're allowed to have girls in our dorm room?
4: Not girls, Gil. Women. We're college men now.
6: I'm a nerd, and I'm pretty proud of it.
0: In memory of actor Robert Carradine. This is a song from the Revenge of the Nerds soundtrack and kind of the biggest shot that this band ever got. Memorable scene in the movie. This is one foot in front of the other. This is Bone Symphony from Revenge of the Nerds on Cruisin' the Decades.

100 years of music, one song per decade, an audio journey through the history of popular recorded music. This is Cruising the Decades with Brad Savage.

in early 1994, I saw that band open for Nirvana. That is the Breeders on Cruise in the Decades. That is Cannonball off their 93 album, Last Splash. Yeah, it was the Breeders, Shonen Knife, and Nirvana. I was growing up in St. Paul, Minnesota. Well, up next, we go to 2006, an Australian band that was all the rage in the early aughts. They even won a Best Rock Grammy in 06. This is Wolf Mother with the Joker and the Thief on Cruise in the Decade.

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This is

0: a positive song for complicated times. 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I like the message. 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

Welcome to Classical Prelude. I'm Ralph Graves. Our featured work is the oratorio Christ on the Mount of Olives, Opus 85, by Ludwig van Beethoven. This work was first premiered in a concert in 1803 that also featured Beethoven's Third Piano Concerto and both symphonies numbers 1 and 2. The oratorio was not published, though, until 1811 and was subject to several revisions and changes by the composer. The performance we'll be hearing is that revised 1811 version. In this performance, we'll be hearing Hanna Lina Hapamaki, soprano, Jussi Melissus, tenor, Nicholas Sponberg, bass, and the Chorus Cathedralis Avonisus and the Turku Philharmonic Orchestra, conducted by Leif Sigerstam. Christ on the Mount of Olives, Opus 85, by Ludwig van Beethoven.

Christ on the Mount of Olives, Opus 85, by Ludwig van Beethoven. We heard Hanna Lina Hapamaki, soprano, Jussi Milisus, tenor, Nicholas Sponberg, bass, and the chorus, Cathedralis Albonesis and the Turku Philharmonic Orchestra, conducted by Leif Segerstam. This has been Classical Prelude with Ralph Graves. Thank you so much for listening.

0: You're listening to WTJU Charlottesville. It's time for local news. Governor Abigail Spanberger made good on a campaign promise to sign into law a paid family and medical leave program. Our VPM News correspondent Hannah Davis-Reed is here to discuss.
1: Under the terms of the law signed on Monday, 80% of a person's pay would be covered up to 12 weeks for medical or family reasons, including parental leave. Here's Spanberger after signing the law.
2: And for all the mothers in the room who spent a lovely Mother's Day, this makes this Monday, coming back to work, just a bit better, a bit sweeter.
1: Republican State Senator Glenn Sturdivant slammed the measure, calling it a new payroll tax on working families. Virginia now joins 13 other states and the District of Columbia as having some sort of family leave program. According to Spanberger's office, this move will benefit more than 3 million Virginians. Hannah Davis-Reed, VPM News.
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3: 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To start things off this morning, we're going to hear a longer work that has not been heard on the station in quite a bit. This is Berlioz's Symphony Fantastique, H48, according to his catalog. In my opinion, this is the most miraculous composition to ever appear in music with regard to the time it was composed. This was composed probably in 1829. It was premiered in 1830, 3 years after the death of Beethoven, in 1827. And when you consider the second burst of the Viennese symphony, the Austro-German tradition symphony, in the late 19th century, and that would be, you know, Brahms, Dvorak, and you can even include Tchaikovsky in there, Sibelius, Rachmaninoff, all these people. This is a remarkable symphony because of how programmatic it is, how romantic it is already in 1830. The only real precedent to this symphony is Beethoven's most radical symphony, when you consider what the symphony was, which is his sixth symphony. It's in five movements. And this is the start of Romanticism here, because the formal characteristics of the classical period, the symphony, the concerto as a collection of movements based on certain forms, the minuet form. You have a theme of variations or another slower sonata in the second movement. The first and last movements either being sonata forms or rondos. It's a formal procedure with harmonic relationships between the movements. In Beethoven 6 and in Berlioz's Symphony Fantastique, the form takes a backseat to other considerations. They could be narrative considerations, as in these symphonies, or they could be thematic considerations, melodic considerations, rather than formal considerations. So in this symphony, we have the fixed idea, which is this theme that is heard in the first movement and then heard in all the other movements. It's a cyclic form, so they're not related necessarily by transformation of a motive, but by a theme itself, a long theme, actually, and a theme that's much longer than the usual first theme of a sonata form. And then that theme does not just not only represent, you know, a musical consideration, a motive, but signifies the lover who is the protagonist of the symphony. So in the first movement, he dreams about the beloved. In the second movement, a ball. He sees her at a ball. In the third movement, it's a kind of country movement. He's rejected and he's alone. And then the fourth movement, he takes opium and has a dream that he's marched to the scaffold and beheaded. And then the fifth movement is the witch's dance of celebration that the lover has been killed. So very strange program, but it's a program nonetheless. And it's especially connected in those fourth and fifth movements in the same way that Beethoven's Symphony 6 especially connects the fourth and fifth movements, the fourth movement being the storm, fifth movement being the celebration after the storm has passed. But even though these symphonies are very connected, Beethoven was still more connected to the general symphonic characteristics than Berlioz was in 1830. So as I said, this is the most surprising composition, in my opinion, to ever be written because there was no clear precedent. It's not like people had been writing these programmatic narrative symphonies for a long time before this great work came along. No, this work was not only the first, but it was also a great work. And after this, we get many derivative symphonies, cyclic forms, which are much below the level of Symphony Fantastique. This is performed by John Elliott Gardner, leading his Romantic and Revolutionary and Romantic Orchestra.

That was Berlioz. It was a symphony fantastique performed by John Elliott Gardner, leading his revolutionary and romantic orchestra. That's a strange recording, actually, for Gardner, who's, known for the good engineering of his recordings. Think of his Beethoven cycle, especially. And that was not the best engineered recording. It did have a boxy sound to it, and it provides fodder, I think, for the anti-historically informed performance crowd. Especially you could hear that in the kind of harsh trumpet sound and the lack of presence, actually, in the strings. I think about in the fourth movement, that the low string entrance should sizzle a little bit more, and that was quite weak. That's a strange... most of his recordings don't sound like that. 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Details at garthnewell.org. 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Jazz Fest brings together acclaimed regional, national, and international artists to multiple stages throughout the downtown mall. Performers include Veronica Swift, Rendonzo Big Band, U.S. Navy Commodore's Big Band, John Dearth, and many of Charlottesville's finest musicians. 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And this is WTJU Charlottesville 91.1 FM, online at WTJU.net and charlottesvilleclassical.org, our 24-hour streaming service. We're going to begin this hour with a short little work by Puccini. I played one of these 2 weeks ago. This is Sole e Amore. This is performed by Placido Domingo and Julius Rudel at the piano.

That was Puccini's Sola e Amore, performed by Placido Domingo and Julius Riddell at the piano, and that was reused as many of Puccini's art songs, even his string quartet. Those themes were reused in his operas. That's in the third act of La Boheme. 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Going to hear another work I played 2 weeks ago, the Beethoven's Piano Concerto 4. This is another work which he played at the massive December 22nd, 1808 concert. This was written in 2 weeks right before the concert, so in November and December of 1808. Of course, Beethoven's the Fifth Symphony and Sixth Symphony were also premiered at that concert, along with, as I said, Concerto No. 4. And this work, Opus 80, the Choral Fantasy for piano, chorus, and orchestra in C minor. C minor because it starts in C minor, certainly doesn't end there. This is performed by Sir Roger Norrington, leading the London Classical Players.

That was Beethoven's Choral Fantasy, Opus 80, performed by Roger Norrington, leading the London Classical Players with Melvin Tan at the forte piano. Criticized the engineering of the Gardner recording of Symphonie Fantastique, but this was a finely mastered and engineered period instrument recording. So, you know, it can be done. It can sound good and clean. With a natural reverb. It was just such a boxy recording of Symphonie Fantastique. As I said, that was the last piece on the December 22nd, 1808 concert of all Beethoven works, which he led, and it lasted 4 hours. So, you know, everyone could go home. It was a cold night, and everyone went home after that work there. WTJU is supported by the Botanical Garden of the Piedmont. Saturdays at the Garden continues on Saturday, May 30th from 9 a.m. to 1 p.m. This open house style event includes a Music in the Garden performance by Terra Voce from 11 a.m. to noon. 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

0: Should contemporary attitudes govern the performance of works of the past when entirely different norms and practices were common? Traditionally, the role of Verdi's Otello, Shakespeare's Dusky Moor, was performed in blackface without any discomfort by audiences or performers. Yet today, performance in blackface conjures up the minstrel show, not Shakespeare's stage. Mozart's great ensemble opera, Così fan tutte, makes some contemporary audience members cringe at the libretto da Ponte's razor-sharp portrayal of the inconstancy of women. Stage directors feel compelled to go through contortions to avoid the obvious meaning of the story so vividly brought to life by Mozart's music. Mozart's Abduction from the Seraglio and Rossini's L'Italiana in Algeri, both works of comic genius, conjure up the trope of the comical but barbarous Muslim autocrat. In today's climate of ethnic sensibility, some listeners find these works uncomfortable, unless the action is transposed to some neutral venue, with offending dialogue excised or at least modified. I have seen Madama Butterfly removed to San Diego with a geisha Chocho-san converted into a Mexican prostitute, exploited, of course, by an American sailor from the naval base. It is well to take into account a heightened awareness of offending offensive cultural stereotypes in contemporary works, but works of the past having a particular context should be given with due consideration of their historical context. I say, let's enjoy Così fan tutte as Mozart and De Ponte conceived it, leaving the contextual discussion for the drive home after the show. And that's this week's Opera Vignette. I'm Tim Snyder.
1: We have reached our Haydn Symphony of the morning. This is Symphony 85 in B-flat major, but it's the second after 87 of the Paris symphonies. But these first two are actually not, and possibly the next one, Symphony 83, are not really Paris symphonies because we have the autograph scores. These were composed in 1785. Haydn received the commission to compose for the Paris concert, Concert Spirituel, in 1786. So Haydn had these symphonies already on hand. And then sent them off for the commission of six symphonies. So when we see these, listen to these symphonies, 87, 85, and possibly 83, even though this symphony has the, got the title very quickly, The Queen, because apparently Marie Antoinette enjoyed it, these do belong with Haydn's great symphonies from 76 to 81. And in these symphonies especially, Haydn is taking more liberties, more experimentation with the first movement sonata form, especially in the expansion or monothematization of the first theme, and then delaying the second themes, the second theme in the dominant, and then the closing section more toward the end. In some of his symphonies, he's delaying that closing theme until the very last measures, most notably in Symphony 81 in the minor. He keeps the whole thing in the minor, and then we get this little tag at the end, which is the second theme in the major. And that is no different in this Symphony number 85. So by thinking of these 87, 85, maybe not as Paris symphonies, but as continuations of what Haydn had done in the early 1780s, 1783, 1784, there's a greater connection, you know, between his symphonies, and things just don't begin at the Paris symphonies. This is performed by Giovanni Antonini, leading the Chamber Orchestra of Basel.

That was Haydn's Symphony number 85 in B flat. That's the second after 87 of the Paris symphonies, and even quotes his own Symphony 45, which was about 15 years old at that time, in the first movement. It's possible that some people in Paris could have picked up on that, because that symphony had been published in France by 1788, when those were performed in Paris. We're going to close today with music from the Dardanus RCT 35 Ballet Suite of Jean-Philippe Rameau, the music theorist, but also the composer. His music really is not played much nowadays. And this comes from an album called The Lully Effect, Lully Telemann Rameau, all that kind of French music. This is the parts from Act 4.

0: You're listening to WTJU Charlottesville. It's time for local news. Governor Abigail Spanberger made good on a campaign promise to sign into law a paid family and medical leave program. Our VPM News correspondent Hannah Davis-Reed is here to discuss.
1: Under the terms of the law signed on Monday, 80% of a person's pay would be covered up to 12 weeks for medical or family reasons, including parental leave. Here's Spanberger after signing the law.
2: And for all the mothers in the room who spent a lovely Mother's Day, this makes this Monday, coming back to work, just a bit better, a bit sweeter.
1: Republican State Senator Glenn Sturdivant slammed the measure, calling it a new payroll tax on working families. Virginia now joins 13 other states and the District of Columbia as having some sort of family leave program. According to Spanberger's office, this move will benefit more than 3 million Virginians. Hannah Davis-Reed, VPM News.
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My name is Charles Peel, and this is Rhythm Rendezvous. Thank you so much for tuning in and joining me this morning, Friday morning, 4 minutes after the hour of 9 o'clock. And I want to thank Carl so much for a wonderful classical sunrise programming and for making the transition between classical and jazz such a breeze. Carl, thank you so much. And we're going to start off today with Jackie Gleason and his orchestra featuring Bobby Hackett. And the song I'm going to play is called Unforgettable. It was written by Mack Gordon. You've heard it before, but this was from an album that came out on the Capitol label called Music, Martinis, and Memories. So that's where we are going to begin. But before that, I do want to tell you something new on WTJU is supported by the historic Batesville Market on Plank Road in Batesville. 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And I hope you're feeling like you're home right here at Rhythm Rendezvous. And as I said, we're going to start off with Jackie Gleason and his orchestra, and you're hearing it all right here on Rhythm Rendezvous.

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Live music can foster social connections, reduce stress, and even relieve pain. Indoor and outdoor concerts are coming to the center this summer. And if you would like more information, and you can actually see a full calendar, it's all available online. Just go to thecenterseville.org. And tell them I sent you. And I want to tell you what we've been listening to. We just heard from Ruby Andrews from 1968. She did a song called Just Loving You. And before that, two songs from Jackie Davis. First we heard Lady Play Your Mandolin, and the second song we heard was I Got Plenty of Nothing. And both of these songs came off of a Capitol album called Hammond Gone Cha-Cha. And before that, Martin Denny from 1960. It was called My Tane, and everything started with Jackie Gleason and Bobby Hackett with a version of Unforgettable, which they produced on an album called Music, Martinis, and Memories, and it came out in 1954. All right, we're going to get back to some more music with Marty Gold. This is an album I brought in. It's on the RCA Victor label. It was recorded in 1959, and it's called Sticks and Bones, and you're hearing it right here on Rhythm Rendezvous.

0: Coming up this Friday night, a.k.a. 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
2: 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We just heard from Les Baxter from an album that he put out in 1956 on the Capitol label. It was called Skins, and referring to bongos and drums. And we heard a song called Poppin' Panderos. And before that, Marty Gold, two songs from his album. The album was called Sticks and Bones on the RCA Victor label. It came out in 1959. And we heard Love for Sale, which was a song written by Cole Porter. And then we heard Smoke Rings, both of them performed by Marty Gold. Before that, Ruby Andrews and Just Loving You, from 1968 on the Zodiac label. And I do want to tell you that we are supported by Potter's Craft Cider, whose tasting room features cider flights, cocktails, and non-alcoholic beverages, with live music and community events Friday, Saturday, and Sunday. Event and menu details are easily found online. Just go to potterscraftcider.com, or you could look on their Facebook page, and they also have an Instagram page as well. But here at Rhythm Rendezvous, we're going to get back to some music, and this is Willie Mitchell, a song called Sunrise Serenade.

And let's see, we just heard from Arthur Conley. From 1965, he did that song. It's called I'm a Lonely Stranger, and he wrote it along with Otis Redding. And right before that, we started off with Willie Mitchell and Sunrise Serenade from 1962. And we're going to listen to Arthur Lyman, but I did want to tell you that there is a program here on WTJU called In the Spirit, and it's heard each and every Sunday morning, starting at 9. It's a whole full hour of vintage and contemporary gospel music to feed your soul and lift you up. Rebecca and Terry kind of alternate on that, and I'm not sure who's going to be there this week, maybe Terry. But it doesn't matter. Tune in. Great stuff. And what else? That's all. Arthur Lyman. This is from an album he put out in 1960 called Taboo, and Tropical is the name of the song, or maybe it's Tropical, written by Morton Gould, performed by Arthur Lyman, and you're hearing it right here on Rhythm Rendezvous.

0: Yeah, we got the feeling now. We got the feeling now.
1: Shut up, Al Green.
0: Oh, boy. That'll... All right, man. God.

Well, holy smokes, it is 10 o'clock already. We have gone through 1 hour of Rhythm Rendezvous. My name is Charles Peel, and I'm so happy that you tuned in and decided to share a little bit of your Friday morning with me. And it is May the 15th, and it is graduation weekend here at UVA. And my congratulations to all of you involved out there. You are listening to WTJU Charlottesville on 91.1 FM and worldwide at WTJU.net. And I am going to tell you what we've been listening to up to this point. Let's see, we just heard from Luis Bonfa and something called Shearing, which I didn't put on my playlist. And then we heard Terry Snyder and the Command All-Stars doing a Song of India that appeared on an album I have written down Provocative Percussion, but I think that's not it, so forget that. Right before that, we heard from the incredible Al Green with I Want to Hold Your Hand, a song that he recorded in 1969 on the Hi label, and it was written by John Lennon and Paul McCartney. Two songs from Robert Maxwell before that, Magic is the Moonlight and Old Devil Moon. And both of those songs came from an album that he put out called Shangri-La. Shangri-La came out in 1963. Old Devil Moon was written by Yip Harburg and Burton Lane. And right before that, we heard from Jackie Gleason and Bobby Hackett, and they did the song called Shangri-La. And that song was written by Matty Malnick, Charles Sigmund, and Robert Maxwell. And they recorded the whole thing in 1954 for their album Music, Martinis and Memories. Well, we have a lot to get into here, so I guess we should just get started. But I did want to tell you that there is a program I would recommend you tuning in for. It's called The Great Morning Jazz, and it's heard each and every Monday from 9 o'clock until 10:30. And it will provide relief from the Monday morning blues. 3 minutes after the hour of 10 o'clock, and we are going to listen to Charlie Bird. And this is called In a Mellow Tone. It was recorded in 1961. For an album that he called Mr. Guitar on the Riverside label, and In a Mellow Tone was written by none other than Duke Ellington. And you're going to hear it right here on Rhythm Rendezvous.

And we just heard from Smokey Robinson and the Miracles, The Tracks of My Tears. That came out in 1965, and Smokey Robinson, William Robinson, actually on the credit, wrote that song with Warren Moore. Right before that, Willie Mitchell did Teenie's Dream, and that was a song that Willie Mitchell wrote along with Mabon Hodges, and it came out on the High label in 1969. We heard Charlie Bird do In a Mellow Tone, and that was written by Duke Ellington, came out in 1961 on the Riverside label on an album that was called Mr. Guitar. And I do want to tell you that you are listening to WTJU Charlottesville on 91.1 FM and worldwide at WTJU.net. And I also want to tell you that the Charlottesville Society, the Charlottesville Jazz Society presents the first annual Charlottesville Jazz Festival. It starts Thursday, June 4th, and goes through Sunday, June 7th. The Jazz Fest brings together acclaimed regional, national, and international artists to multiple stages throughout the downtown mall. Performers include Veronica Swift, Randazzo Big Band, the U.S. Navy Commodores Big Band, and John Durth will be there, and many other of Charlottesville's finest musicians. 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Here is Nelson Riddle right here on Rhythm Rendezvous.

Well, I'm kind of running out of time here. 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My name is Charles Peel, and this is Rhythm Rendezvous coming to a close. But don't go anywhere, because Brian will be here with the Jazz Messenger at 10:30. That's in 10 minutes. So I'm going to fill up the 10 minutes with some music. And I definitely want to thank everyone who tuned in and listened and shared some of your morning with me. I hope you have a wonderful graduation weekend. The weather's going to be great, and I'll be back here next week, and I hope you will be too.

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1: The gypsy woman told my mother before I was born, I got a boy charge coming. He's gonna be a son of a gun.
0: Yeah, it's Hoochie Coochie Man, it's Boogie Woogie women. It's folks named Lightning, T-Bone, and Sonny Boy. It's the sound of Mississippi juke joints and Chicago clubs. It's nothing but the

One of the longest running shows on WTJU, Nothing But the Blues, explores the blues in all styles and from all eras. Whether it's West Coast swing, some Texas shuffle, or some Memphis soul, a little uptown jive, or some down home Delta slide, I'll play the blues for you. 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

0: Mind the Gap. 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This is where you get off.
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And it's that time. It's 10:39 a.m. You're listening to WTJU Charlottesville. My name is Brian Keener. This is the Jazz Messenger Show. My thanks to Charles Peel for another edition of Rhythm Rendezvous. Listening to John Mayall and Blues Breakers, actually from a live 1987 recording, doing Lionel Hampton's Riding on the LNN and the original before that. 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

quick look at the weather here in the Charlottesville area. Just a beautiful spring day, 61 degrees, looking at a high today of 75, sunny skies, partly cloudy overnight, low of 51. And Saturday, big graduation day, graduation weekend, really, here at the University of Virginia in Charlottesville. And looking at a high Saturday of 85, sunny skies, partly cloudy overnight, low of 62, and high of 92 on Sunday. Sunny skies, mostly clear overnight, low of 66. That's local weather here in the Charlottesville area. So much to do, so much to do. But all good.

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And, you know, I was listening to Lionel Hampton, and I kind of went down a Lionel Hampton rabbit hole, and he had a big hit with Hey Baba Rebop, and I thought I would feature some of the permutations of that song, because he kind of lifted that from he wrote it with his drummer Curly Hammer, but it was essentially a partial rewriting of Helen Hume's 1945 rhythm and blues hit Bebaba Leba, which was in turn closely related to E Baba Leba by saxophonist Jim Wynn. So we're going to listen to all three in kind of descending order, starting with the Hamp himself. First set, Jazz Messenger Show. Stick around because we're gonna go a completely different direction later on. I'll be back at the top of the hour. Here's Lionel Hampton.

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More information at cwaldorf.org. Charlottesville Waldorf School, developing curiosity, imagination, and skill for a lifelong love of learning.

We just had a nice little R&B set there. The OG R&B. 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We start off with Hey Baba Rebop, Lionel Hampton and his sextet from 1946. Originally on Decca. And then Be Baba Leba, Helen Humes with Bill Doggett's octet. Who's Bill Doggett? If you ever listen to Professor Bebop's show from yonder, he always played Bill Doggett in the beginning, in his intro. I'll play some Bill Doggett for you sometime. And we heard E Baba Leba, Jimmy Wynn's Baba Liebens. Yeah, Jimmy Wynn's Baba Liebens. He's really capitalizing on that jive talk. 1945 on a 4-star RP, 75 RPM. And we heard Louis Prima from The Wildest from 1956. And Oh Marie. And then Louis Jordan from 1949. From a Decca, originally on a Decca 78, Saturday Night Fish Fry Parts 1 and 2. And we're listening to Baba Tunji, Ala Tunji, in the background. Graduation weekend here at the University of Virginia and wherever you are, I'm sure, people graduating. Good to be here. I will be not here next week, but my friend Ivan Orr will be covering the Jazz Messenger time slot, so give it a listen. Local musician Ivan Orr stepping in. 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And we thank the folks down at Sidetracks for supporting programming here at WTJU.

It's going to be another vinyl takeover. Potter's Craft. Sunday, June the 7th. So in a couple weeks. From 1 to 6 p.m. There'll also be a vendor market there. 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And I did tell you about the third rail, Mead the Deer. That's tomorrow night. Sponsored by WTJU Rock. But also, there'll be an encore Offbeat Roadhouse tonight. Featuring the music of Greg Howard. Encore edition of his February 25th, 2022 Offbeat Roadhouse show is actually his final public concert. 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Plan 9 supporting the independent music community for over 40 years. All right. Well, now we're going to stretch it out. We've been looking in the past. We're going to ease our way forward. Some real modern jazz here. This is actually from 1958, but it's a step forward. And then we're going to feature some brand new releases later on and tell you about a great show coming up tomorrow night at the... why can't I not remember? I can't remember anything. At the live stage down at the river, you know. You know what I'm talking about. Anyway. More of that coming up. This is Sonny Rollins. And I played a cover of the first part of the Freedom Suite last week. But we are going to listen to the Freedom Suite, Sonny Rollins, in its entirety, right about now.

The music of Sonny Rollins, the Freedom Suites, recorded at WOR Studios in New York City, March 7th, 1958. Sonny Rollins on tenor, Oscar Pettiford on bass, and Max Roach on drums. We heard all 19 plus minutes, 1936 to be exact. We get to do that here on the Jazz Messenger Show. We got the time, stretch things out. 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

And we've got some new music coming up this next set. It's About Time. And DJ Dave Moore, host of Yule Tuesday Afternoon Rock Show, sent me a text yesterday saying, "Hey, you going to this show?" And I said, "I don't know." And then I checked it out, and I'm going tomorrow night. So I'll give you the whole scoop right here. Fonville X Freebush, or Fonville and Freebush, featuring jazz guitarist Charlie Hunter, who has played in Charlottesville a few times that I know of. Bring the Heat to Rivanna Roots tomorrow. 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And Fonville and Freebush is a collaboration between Hammond organ virtuoso Sham Freebush and Butcher Brown drummer Corey Fonville. And Hunter, a longtime Freebush collaborator, rounds out the organ trio on this bill. 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Also, Gina Sobel and Choose Your Own Adventure will open. There are tickets available. And actually, I heard on David Eisenman's show last night, I heard something from the album. I mean, these guys are hot, and they're going to, I know Freebush and Fonville are going to the Newport Jazz Festival this summer. They have an album out called What Day Is It? Came out very recently. And I'm going to listen to a track from that. So this is with guitarist Alan Good Parker. So it'll be almost this 2/3 of the lineup that will be at our humble outdoor stage on the river tomorrow. This is As Expected. So we're going to start things off with this. Listen to some more new music, and then we'll do our widely popular extreme shout out, giving hats off to our stream listeners. So if you're out there enjoying the spring morning, or walking your dog, doing whatever, I hope you enjoy this next set. This is Sam Freebush and Corey Fonville and Alan Parker to start off this set of the Jazz Messenger Show.

0: Well.
1: It's getting to be that time. It's 11:49. We only got about 10 minutes left of the Jazz Messenger show. And I will be back in 2 weeks. Going to New York City. Next week. But Ian Orr will be here bringing you the Sweet Jams on Sweet 91. The Teach. We just heard Gratitude, Tumbao Bravo. Brand new release from them. With Paul Verhagen. And this is a great kind of Latin jazz outfit formed in 2004. And out of the Detroit Toledo area. And their brand new release. And this was recorded at the Blue Llama Jazz Club in Ann Arbor, Michigan. We heard Gratitude, written by saxophonist Paul Verhagen. And before that, Your Mind is on Vacation, the great Mose Allison classic by a new release by vocalist Judith Owen, featuring Joe Bonamassa on guitar. And the album's called Suit Yourself on Twanky Records, and Fonville and Freibisch featuring guitar work of Alan Good Parker from the album What Day Is It on Warren Hen Records, and they will be performing with Charlie Hunter tomorrow night at the Rivanna River Stage. Come on down, be part of it. We heard As Expected. Tito Puente in the background, keeping it in a Latin vein. Just for a moment. And that's going to be it for me. I'll be back in 2 weeks. Stay tuned for World Turning coming up at 12 o'clock. World music from 12 to 2 o'clock every Friday. And I'm guessing either Lucas or Ron. I'm thinking Lucas will be coming in any minute. Oh, I've got ESPN. No, I don't even have HBO. Lucas, as on cue, will be here at 12 o'clock bringing you world music until 2 o'clock. Jazz returns tonight in the form of the blues with Nothing But the Blues. And all that and more at WTJU.net. Thank you so much for listening. Oh, we didn't do the extreme shout-out. Do we have time? I think we have a little bit of time left. It's such a fan favorite. We have folks listening, but I'm going to do the extremely short version. We have folks listening in Washington, D.C., in Surrey, British Columbia, Nellysford, Palmyra, Charlottesville, Bogota, Colombia, Richmond, the capital city, Glen Allen, Virginia, Ithaca, New York, Helsinki, Finland, and Harrisonburg, Virginia, where the sinkholes are, Toronto, Albuquerque, San Mateo, Livingston, Montana, Atlanta, Georgia, Afton, Hopewell, and way down in the Pinelands of Bordentown, New Jersey. Boy, I spent the better part of my youth down there. Boston, Mass., Friedrichshain, Berlin, Alta Vista, Virginia, St. Petersburg, Florida, Woodbridge, Virginia, Lancaster, South Carolina, Jericho, Vermont, Holyoke, Massachusetts. I spent some time up there, too. Mechanicsville, Virginia. I found out that there are two Mechanicsvilles, Virginia. Two Mechanicsville, Virginias. My son attuned me to that. Lynchburg, Roanoke, Los Angeles, Columbus, Ohio. Lots of people listening in Richmond. Wirtz, Virginia, and right here in Charlottesville. Let your friends and family know you can listen to WTJU anywhere. And now we're going to have to cut. Oh, Rye, New York. Look at that. Home of the former home of the New York Rangers summer camp. Thank you, Aaron. And shout out to Maria listening right here on 91.1 FM. And again, congratulations to our graduates. I'm trying to figure out, I had this great Kenny Burrell track. I've been featuring the music from this Kenny Burrell recording, but I don't want to cut it short. I just don't want to do that. Well, I could play half of it now and then half of it in 2 weeks. How's that sound? Well, you know what? Lucas will do a good job of potting this down. He'll be gentle. So we're going to go out with Kenny Burrell. A little intro from the five spot. Kenny Burrell with Art Blakey. 1960. 33 at 45. Thanks, all. I love you all. See you in 2 weeks.

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Jazz trios, classical pianists, folk singers, and eclectic accordionists perform at the center 4 days a week. 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

0: Wow, qué temazo. 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

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Uno se llama Sunset Road. 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

folk, bluegrass, newgrass, Celtic, old-time, country, singer-songwriter, blues, any other roots-based music from around the globe. Pete brings you the old and the new, be it local, regional, national, or international. That's Sunset Road, heard Friday afternoon from 4 to 6.

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1: No, not to what the people say. 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On your boss, DJ, I King State. 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
1: 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The Charlottesville Jazz Society presents the first annual Charlottesville Jazz Festival Thursday, June 4th through Sunday, June 7th. Jazz Fest brings together acclaimed regional, national, and international artists to multiple stages through the downtown mall. Performers include Veronica Swift, Randazzo Big Band, U.S. Navy Commodores Big Band, John Death, and many of Charlottesville's finest musicians. 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It's going to be a lot of fun, everybody. Bueno, escuchamos a Eddie John's More Spell on You, un tema clásico que se hizo clásico por otra canción que vamos a escuchar ahora. Una canción Liberia, si lo entiendo bien. 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

WTJU is pleased to sponsor the 5th annual Very Asian VA. Very Asian VA in Virginia Festival, taking place at Fridays after 5 at Tink Pavilion in Charlottesville on May 22nd. The festival will feature Afro-Asia, Prabir, Orion, Red Wolf, and Sylvia Chong. 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

Welcome to Fantastic Expedition. Cool Beans here. I'll be with you for almost the next 2 hours on this fine, glorious afternoon in Central Virginia and hopefully wherever you're at. And I think I've got a fun show planned for everyone. And without further ado, let's get back into the swing of things, and I'll check back in here in about 20 minutes or so. Up next is the Isley Brothers.

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It's 2:30 East Coast time. Well, 2:29 to be exact. 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And how's everybody doing today? Let's run through. We've heard 6 songs so far. We just finished things up with Papa Hobo, Paul Simon, off his Sublime first album. I like the references in that song to drinking Gatorade. Prior to that, we heard Bad to Be Good by Sold American, a not necessarily famous, but maybe infamous band in the 90s, 1990s. I think you would call them alt-country pioneers, but it's kind of hard to classify their music. And after a long hiatus, like 25-year hiatus, they have returned with a new record called Sanctions. And I really like that one, especially that first line about spilled sunset on my favorite shirt. That paints a great picture. And prior to that, we heard from the Super Furry Animals, a reissue. And I had to look up the name of this song and how to pronounce it because it's Welsh. And it is Blair Uwe Tir Hong. I think I got that right. Regardless, Super Furry Animals, it's always great to hear from them. And that phrase, a Welsh phrase, roughly translates to between what or what's in between. And before that, we heard Olivia Newton-John with her cover of the Beach Boys' God Only Knows off of If You Love Me, Let Me Know from 1974. Pretty great cover, right? And then before that, we heard The Blacker the Berry, Sweeter the Juice from the Isley Brothers off of their 1969 record, The Brothers Isley. And I thought of that song walking around with my sons this week, eating mulberries off of trees in Belmont. And we got things started off, The Lost Art of Keeping a Secret off of Queens of the Stone Age, their 2000 record, rated R, a special record for me. I used to drive around, if anybody remembers, a Discman that also connected to a cassette that you could put in your cassette player and listen to CDs. It's very antiquated. Even then it was antiquated, but almost hard to imagine now. And anyway, let's get back into the music, because that's why we're here, of course. We're gonna hear one from Reverend Barron.

Welcome back to Fantastic Expedition, the May 15th, 2026 edition. And Cool Beans here with you. 3 p.m. Eastern Standard Time. And before we go through the long set of music we just heard, I do want to let y'all know that this program is supported in part by Wild Birds Unlimited, Charlottesville. Bird food, feeders, bird baths, gifts, and guidance. 29 North near Rio Road. More information at mywbu.com/Charlottesville. And I also have to let y'all know that you're listening to WTJU Charlottesville on 91.1 FM and worldwide at WTJU.net. And on WTJU.net, you can also see the playlist that I've been uploading pretty promptly, I think.

And let's take a listen to what we've all heard. And I'm going to start from the beginning this time instead of going backwards. We kick things off with Frozen Moon by an artist named Reverend Baron. I don't know a tremendous amount about him, but he was a skateboarder at one point. And then transformed into, I just think that's an incredibly pleasurable sound. His birth name is Danny Garcia, but he's now known as Reverend Baron. And that is that's called Frozen Moon, and off his 2024 release, Some Demos. And after that, we heard Pull Out the Pin from Kate Bush off of 1982's The Dreaming. And shout out to Nowhere Girl. And when I hear that song, really that whole album, it just seems like the apotheosis of all that late 70s, early 80s David Bowie, like really comes to realization there in Kate Bush. After that, Donny Hathaway, 1973's Extension of a Man. Someday We'll All Be Free, 1973. And then a rather fun track, I think, Funky Monks, Red Hot Chili Peppers off of 1991's Blood, Sugar, Sex, Magic. That album had such huge hits like, you know, Under the Bridge, Breaking the Girl, Give It Away, that you kind of lose sight of some of those other tracks, but I really like that one. And then after that, we heard two from the A La La's off of their 2023 record Zuma 85. Hadal Zone, which led just right into Fontaine. I just picked that record up a couple weeks ago, but I've been really enjoying it. And let's see, a little less than an hour to go. Let's get back into the swing of things with a track from Fugazi.

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And before we go through the little mini set of music we just heard, I want to let y'all know about two shows that air on WTJU. 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My bad. And then Tune In, Drift On, Glide, and Float. 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

And so to take you all through, we just heard four songs. We got things started off with Target by Fugazi off of 1995's Red Medicine. It's a bit of a challenge to figure out what to follow a torrid track like that with, but Ronnie Spector doing a Johnny Thunders cover, You Can't Put Your Arms Around a Memory, off of a EP she released on Kill Rock Stars back in 2005. One of the all-time great voices, Ronnie Spector. And then I think a rather majestic track from Neil Young off of his 1985 record Old Ways. And then shifting into someone that's guitar work, obviously influenced by Neil Young and his Crazy Horse days. Jay Mascis from Dinosaur Jr. doing a cover of Syd Barrett's No Good Tryin'. And he recorded that specifically for a... you know, when you buy a Mojo magazine and it has this a CD adhesive to the cover, that one was called The Madcap Laughs Again from 2010, which was all covers of Syd Barrett songs. And let's see, we've got about 34 minutes left in the show, so I'm going to quit talking for now and... let's get back into the music. We're going to start off with a new one from White Fence called Given Up My Heart.

Welcome back to Fantastic Expedition. And I'm just dipping back in here for a second. Bet you all know what we just heard. We got things started with Given Up My Heart from White Fence off of his pretty brand new record, 2026's, of course, Orange. And after that, we heard an Erykah Badu cover, Gone Baby Don't Belong. I meant to play a different track from that, but that song will do right. That's from Jose James off of his record On and On, released in 2023. And then we just finished up that mini set with Funkadelic's Into You off of One Nation Under the Groove. Epic track. Some of those Funkadelic songs that seem like they spawned a whole genre themselves.

And in this last 15 minutes, we're going to hear from The Fall, Aldous Harding, Drunk. Hopefully another song. We'll see what we have time for. And we're going to get things started off with The Fall and their track Hillary.

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1: JU Charlottesville, it's time for local news. Governor Abigail Spanberger made good on a campaign promise to sign into law a paid family and medical leave program. Our VPM News correspondent Hannah Davis-Reed is here to discuss.
2: Under the terms of the law signed on Monday, 80% of a person's pay would be covered up to 12 weeks for medical or family reasons, including parental leave. Here's Spanberger after signing the law.
3: And for all the mothers in the room who spent a lovely Mother's Day, this makes this Monday, coming back to work, just a bit better, a bit sweeter.
2: Republican State Senator Glenn Sturdivant slammed the measure, calling it a new payroll tax on working families. Virginia now joins 13 other states and the District of Columbia as having some sort of family leave program. According to Spanberger's office, this move will benefit more than 3 million Virginians. Hannah Davis-Reed, VPM News.
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4: 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I'm Lonesome George, sitting in for Pete today. And before we get started, I want to let you know that the Blue Ridge Irish Music School, BRIMS, in partnership with WTJU, is delighted to welcome Irish trad duo Kate Knudsvig and Richard Hearns to Thistle Rock Mead Company Friday evening, May 29th. 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Now let's open today's show with Mark and Maggie O'Connor doing their version of Dolly Parton's Wildflowers.

All right, that was the Ebony Hillbillies with the title track from their album, I Thought You Knew. Then before that, it was Lonesome Ace String Band doing I'm Gonna Go Hunting for the Buffalo, a single they just released a couple weeks ago. The Horsenecks before them with the brushy Forks of Lucas's Beard off of their album In the West that came out this past summer. And we started out with Mark and Maggie O'Connor doing their version of Dolly Parton's Wildflowers off from their album Life After Life. And I'll be back with more music after these messages.

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4: 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Here's a Canadian artist, Talise, doing her version of Bowling Green.

0: All right, that was Hannah Reid with a pretty little tune called Haifa Dance off her latest album, The Fungi Sessions, Volume 2. And before that, something new from George Jackson and Tristan Scroggins. It was their version of Mississippi Sawyer, and that's off the Old Time 100, Volume 3. They're doing a set of albums featuring old-time favorites, 100 of them. They do 20 per release, and this is their third year, and 27 and 28 will be volumes 4 and 5. And before George Jackson, it was Dumpster Debbie. She has a new disc out called Number 2. It's her second release, and we heard Boomers Over the Hill off that album. And we started out with Canadian artist Talise. She has a new EP out titled Bowling Green, and we heard the title track from that album, or from that disc. And I'll be back right after this.
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0: All right, this next set, we're going to hear from up north in Canada, French-speaking Canada. We just got an album in from a duo called Veranda, and some pretty neat stuff on there. So I thought we'd hear a set of tunes from French-speaking Canadian artists coming up here. And so here's, my French is non-existent, but I think it's Samadi Sois Makasa. Anyway, here's Veranda.

All right, that was Lavent du Nord doing Du Nord au Sud, and I have no idea what that means, off an album they released last year.

0: doing something called Samedi Swa Makatsa. And that's off an album they just released just a couple months ago titled Veranda. And I'll be back with more music after this.
1: The late 1920s and early 30s provided an explosion of new country roots and blues recordings that would shape our country's music forever. Recording labels leading up to the Great Depression traveled throughout the Southeast searching for the sounds of the Skillet Lickers, Blind Boy Fuller, Uncle Dave Macon, the Memphis Jug Band, and the Carter Family, and thousands of others to begin the recorded history of American country roots and blues music. Join me, Paul Josie, every Saturday morning for Leftover Biscuits from 6:30 to 8 a.m. on WTJU Charlottesville as we listen to the sounds and stories of this remarkable time in music history.
0: All right, so we're going to start some more music with an English duo that does old-time Appalachian music called Old Spot, and they teamed up one night with two ladies from Scotland, Jerry Foreman and Ruth Eliza, to do a live concert. And it's one of my favorite finds of the past year. Here's their version of Whiskey Song.

0: All right, that was Nora Brown with French Waltz off her album Long Time to Be Gone. Before that, it was George Jackson, Frank Evans, Eli Broxom, and Gus Tritch doing Beef Demon off an album they released earlier this year called Center of the Universe. The Ozark Highballers before them with Horses on the Bridge off Going Down to 11 Point. And we started out with Old Spot, accompanied by Jerry Foreman and Ruth Eliza, doing Whiskey Song from their album One Night String Band Volume 1. So far, there hasn't been a Volume 2. 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

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We're going to start our second hour out with Ferris and Jason Romero. They have a new song out titled Last Call, and they'll be releasing a full-length album on June the 12th. So we're looking forward to that. Here's Ferris and Jason Romero.

0: All right, that was the Moonshells with Never Been So Lonely off their album Search Plank. And before that, it was Martha Spencer with Midsummer Serenade. I know we're not there yet, but it's going to feel like we're in midsummer in a couple days. And that was off Martha Spencer's album Wonderland. And we started off with something new from Ferris and Jason Romero called Last Call. And here's a little promo telling you what's coming up tonight on Offbeat Roadhouse.
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0: 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All right, we're going to start some more music with Irish artist Dee Armstrong doing a tune called Django's.

0: All right, that was Kate and Brendan. That's Kate Gregory and Brendan Hearn from the Northwest. They did Fiddle in the Attic from their album One Year Since. That came out last year. Pretty stuff right there. The Gothard Sisters, also from the Northwest, did Storyteller before that, and that's off their album Moment in Time, also from last year. And we let off with Irish artist Dee Armstrong, who's been more than three decades a force in Irish music. And we heard her do Django's from Decton's Daughter, an album she released also in 2025. And I'll be back with more music right after this.
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0: Michael Davis and Jacob Jolliffe have released an album called We Like Jim and Jesse, a tribute album to Jim and Jesse. So if you're fans of those folks, you might want to check out this album. And here's a tune called El Cumbanchero from that release.

All right, that was Ethan Szechuan and Laura Beth Salter doing a tune called Shanks off Szechuan's album Encyclopedia Mandolinica that came out last year. Band of Friends before that was Silver Skipper off their self-titled release that came out in 2024. The Little Mercies are a trio of young women doing folk old time, and they have their debut self-titled album came out just last month, and we heard Let the People Dance off that release. And we started out with Michael Davis and Jacob Jolliffe doing El Cumbanchero from an album they called, tribute album they called We Like Jim and Jesse. Bread Across Borders is an all-volunteer organization delivering fresh produce, bread, and other staples to Charlottesville families like the elderly and the immigrants from around the world. Last year, they delivered 20 tons of food in Charlottesville, preventing it from ending up in the landfill where 40% of the food in the United States is wasted. Please come help sort food downtown on Sundays from 11:30 to 1 p.m. You can email breadacrossborders@gmail.com for details. Well, Renee Fleming is best known as an opera singer, a very versatile vocalist, and she got together with some of her favorite folk artists and released a few tunes. Here's her version of Ola Bell Reed's Renee, My Epitaph, and she has Bela Fleck with her on banjo.

All right, that was the Burnett Sisters doing a tune called Deer Walk, and that's off an album they released in 2020 called Weird and Obscure Songs from Old Gents Pushing Up Daisies. And the old gent that did that song, wrote that song, is Doc Roberts. Jesse Appleman before that with Liminal Criminal, and that's off an album he just released titled Where We Go. And we let off with Renee Fleming, accompanied by Bela Fleck on banjo, doing Olabel Reed's My Epitaph. And that's about all the time we have. We have time for just one more tune, and then we'll turn the mic over to On With The Show. So don't go away. We got lots more coming up here on WTJU. And we'll close this show with something from Andy Leftwich's new album. The album's called Aced, and the song is titled Up Massey Road. Have a great evening, everyone.

0: What a crackly old record that was. Well, hello there. This is On With The Show. It's Friday. It's 6 o'clock. My name is Annie DiBlanco. I am here in the studio to play lots of good musical stuff. And I have Armour Sparkles here to help. Good afternoon. Good evening, Armour Sparkles.
1: Good evening to you all. Thanks for listening.
0: We've had fun putting together this playlist, and I hope you will enjoy what we have to play here. It's a little, I have to admit, it's a little bit Andrew Lloyd Webber heavy, but unfortunately, Armour Sparkles could find some some more modern stuff, actually, more modern. But I am a big admirer of Webber since he was such a hero during COVID, actually. He was one of the volunteers who they tried out all the vaccines on because he was so anxious to get Broadway and the West End open again. So we started off with The Phantom of the Opera from The Phantom of the Opera. That was Sarah Brightman and Michael Crawford. And then we heard, Lena Horne in Stormy Weather, which wasn't an Andrew Lloyd Webber production, but you knew that. We're going to start with a couple from Evita, but not by groups who were actually in Evita. One is a track called "I'd Be Surprisingly Good for You" by a group called ACT. Which I play a lot on my show, Merging with the Night, because it's surprisingly good. And then David Essex with "Oh What a Circus," both from Evita.

0: Ooh. Now, you have to pretend that I haven't played anything yet, and it's actually 6 o'clock. And so I've got to say now, this is WTJU Charlottesville on 91.1 FM and worldwide at WTJU.net. Oh, I forgot to do it. I'll be in so much trouble. As long as we don't tell anybody. Do we have any underwriters to thank?
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0: All right, thank you. Okay, so that was two songs from Evita by regular singers. Actually, David Essex is an actor also, so I shouldn't say that. I'm going to do the same little format for the next two songs, and then just everything is, then everything sort of is not so well planned, so to speak. So I've just got these two little sets of really well planned, and if anyone knows me, then you'll be impressed that I've planned this so carefully. So I'm going to play two from The Sound of Music. One is by the Kit Kats and one is by Harry Secombe. I'm sure you'll recognise these.

meanest dog you'll ever meet. He ain't the hound dog in the street. He bears some teeth and tears some skin, but brother, that's the worst of him. The dog you really gotta dread is the one that howls inside your head. It's him whose howling drives men mad, and a mind to

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2: Show the way.
0: Hades, you let them go.
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1: I let them try.
0: And how about you and I?
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0: Are we gonna try again?
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1: It's time for spring.

0: Would you like to read one of the underwriters?
1: Yes, I would.
0: Great.
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0: All right, thank you very much. So we started off that set with a few of my favorite things. What did you think of that? That voice was just amazing.
1: I really liked that version. It was very good.
0: Very different. And then Harry Secombe doing Climb Every Mountain. They're both tracks from The Sound of Music. Harry Secombe was a Welsh singer, very powerful voice, and very, very, very well liked. He's one of the Goons as well. If you go back that far in time, you know who the Goons were. He was one of the. They were a precursor to Monty Python. And if you're still don't know what I'm talking about, they were a precursor to Saturday Night Live, maybe. Then we heard Lily Lewis doing Why We Build the Wall, which is from Hadestown. And then Wait For Me, also from Hadestown, which it's such a great song and so full of passion and feelings, and just everything is packed in there. Okay. That's everything we've heard so far. We're now going to go to Hamilton. This is a pick of Armor Sparkles over there. Did you have a reason for picking this, or is it
1: Strong Women?
0: Strong Women. Oh, that figures, because a lot of what you've submitted this time is as Strong Women, haven't you?
1: Yep.
0: Interesting. Okay. Well, these Strong Women are the Schuyler Sisters. And this is from Hamilton.

0: WTJU is supported by the Paramount Theater on Charlottesville's downtown mall. Paramount presents Elmo's Got the Moves on Thursday, June 11th. Elmo's Got the Moves will have both kids and parents out of their seats, dancing along with Elmo and his Sesame Street friends as they sing fan favorite songs. Tickets for Elmo's Got the Moves on June 11th are at theparamount.net.
1: Wow. That sounds like fun.
0: Can't wait.
1: That's great. So we just heard, the Schuyler sisters from Hamilton. I haven't heard that before. I mean, I've seen Hamilton on the telly, but I don't remember that one. That was good.
0: Yeah, I found this cool list of, show favorites that show strong women, uh-huh. And that was on the list. And I like Hamilton anyway.
1: Yeah.
0: That was
1: a good one. Yeah. And after that, we had Donny Osmond doing "Close Every Door to Me" from Joseph and the Amazing Technicolor Dreamcoat. Again, another Andrew Lloyd Webber production. And Hamilton, of course, is by Lin-Manuel Miranda. I imagine it's still touring. Excellent show if you get to see it. And Joseph and the Amazing Technicolor Dreamcoat, I think, was Webber and Rice's first musical. And they just kept refining it over the years. And my niece was in a production of it in England recently. It still goes around all the schools and somebody takes on the main characters, but then they have the kids all doing the background work. Anyway, so that was that. A lot of memories, Joseph and the Amazing Technicolor Dreamcoat, for me at least. Was it part of your growing up or?
0: Not so much, but my son's growing up more.
1: Uh-huh.
0: He was really into it. I think he knew all the songs.
1: Yeah, I do too. That's one of the few that. But we won't go into my singing right now. We will just keep moving. You did read about Elmo. Is it Elmo?
0: Elmo, yes.
1: Elmo, yay. And to Oliver, and we've got to hear Harry Secombe again. I just realised we have two Harry Secombes on the show in the first hour. That's exciting. But first of all, the very first track, Food, Glorious Food.

0: 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This is On With The Show. My name is Annie DiBlanco. I am here with DJ Armor Sparkles. And that was the first hour. First hour's all gone. And we finished, so those last two tracks were we started off with Love Changes Everything from the Weber musical Aspects of Love, which I'm really not familiar with. I need to brush up on my Weber. But that's a great track, probably the most famous one from it. Then from there we went to Clint Eastwood and Paint Your Wagon and I Talk to the Trees. Again, a lovely song. And then we heard the Coney Island Waltz to take us up to 7 o'clock from the Weber musical Love Never Dies, which we will be hearing more from in a second or two, well, a minute or two. But first, since it's the top of the hour, I wanted to play this for our friend Robert, who's having a birthday tomorrow. And he's someone who, he likes to laugh, doesn't he? And,
1: absolutely.
0: And tell jokes, and very funny person. So hopefully he's celebrating tonight and not listening to this twaddle. But if he is, happy birthday, Robert.
1: Happy birthday, Robert.

0: dreadful. Some people laugh through their teeth, goodness sakes, hissing and fizzing like snakes. Not at all attractive to my way of thinking.
1: Some laugh too fast. Some only blast.
0: Ah!
1: Others, they twitter like birds.
0: You know, you're as bad as he is.
1: Then there's a kind what can't make up their mind. When things strike me as funny, I can't hide it inside and squeak, as the squeaklers do. I got to let go with a ho.

0: 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Where are you taking me?
1: I am Miss Fleck.
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0: What's this?
1: Just a song in my head.
0: Go on.

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What is she thinking now? Is it him? Is it me? Devil take the hindmost.

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2: 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And point is spelled with an E on the end.
0: Mm. I wonder if it's supposed to be pronounced differently. Point. Pretty
2: Poppy Point.
0: Don't know. Okay, if anyone's still out there after me trying to line up other tracks right in the middle of those other tracks, thank you for hanging in. Much appreciate it. Things are getting a little out of control there. In the meantime, we heard I Love to Laugh from Mary Poppins, Julie Andrews and Ed Wynn. Two named Ed Wynn, not Edwin. And then we heard two more from Love Never Dies, Beautiful, and Devil Takes the Hindmost with the quartet singing. It's quite a lovely rendition there. Okay, let's play this. This, I think, is your choice, is it not? The Lion Has Got No Teeth.
2: Yes, I just listened to it and just thought it was so much fun.
0: All right, we like fun. Let's listen to it properly now.
3: Boy, please don't look so annoyed. It's a trick. Here's a bucket if you need to be sick. You see nothing.

we'll all commence congregating on the fence beneath the alley's only light.

0: Ooh. We had lions and we had cats there. The first one, the lion has got no teeth, and that's from a musical, is that right?
1: Yes, called Water for Elephants, and it's based on the book by Sarah Gruen, which was a best-selling novel. It's an adaptation, and it's all about the circus.
0: Oh.
1: And I haven't seen the Broadway musical, but it's supposed to be a lot of fun.
0: I wonder if it's on telly or something.
1: Yeah, it closed on Broadway in December of 24, but it is actively touring, apparently.
0: Mm. And the Altria Theatre in Richmond is sometimes good for musicals. We should look at that schedule.
1: Yeah.
0: One day. It's funny because there's a film called Like Water for Chocolate, and I was getting mixed up with that a little bit. But Water for Elephants. Interesting. And it said it was written by the Pigpen Theatre Company, so it sounds like a joint, like a communal kind of writing group. Yeah, we need to investigate that further. And then we heard Everybody Wants to Be a Cat from the Aristocats, written by Crowther and Huddleston. And yeah, if you have a cat, you know exactly what it's like to have a cat. Do we have any announcements brewing?
1: Yes. I'd like to say that the Charlottesville Jazz Society is presenting the first annual Charlottesville Jazz Festival on Thursday, June 4th through Sunday, June 7th. 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
0: Fantastic. Okay, we are going back to Jesus Christ Superstar. Have we been there yet? No, we haven't. Okay, this is lots of good tracks on this. We're going to listen to Yvonne Elliman, of course. Everything's All Right.

0: was not Donny Osmond, that was Michael Damian doing Any Dream Will Do from Joseph and the Amazing Technicolor Dreamcoat. And before that, Everything's All Right, Yvonne Elliman went Clearly Things, Not Everything Was All Right, going to Judas. I feel it a little tense after that. Do we have any more underwriters to thank, or are we?
1: Yes, we do. WTJU is supported by Fred Astaire Dance Studios in Charlottesville, providing an array of dance lessons that caters to diverse interests and skill levels. Fred Astaire Dance Studios' curriculum covers a spectrum of styles, from the classic elegance of ballroom dance to the fiery rhythms of salsa lessons and more. 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
0: All right. And it's getting close to Offbeat Roadhouse time, so we should really sort of check out what's happening there.
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0: So our next track is a new one to me. You picked this one out, Alma Sparkle's Memory Song, Michael R. Jackson.
1: Yes, I ran across this today when I was looking around for music, and it's from A Strange Loop, which is a Pulitzer Prize-winning musical by Michael R. Jackson about a young queer black man named Usher, who is writing a musical about a young queer black man named Usher, writing a musical about a young queer black man named Usher, exploring themes of identity, race, and self-loathing through a meta-narrative. This particular version is Michael Jackson actually performing it at the Olivia Awards in 2024, and it's just beautiful. If you get a chance to look at him playing, it's a beautiful song.
0: All right, well, thank you for finding this, and let's hear it from the Olivia Awards, Michael R. Jackson Memory Song.

0: Ooh, nothing like Barbra Streisand, "Don't Rain on My Parade." And before that, let's do that last announcement because we need to promote other programs on WTJU.
1: Yes, other programs. Just a Few Friends, heard each Sunday evening from 7 to 9, where Penelope invites you to spend your evening in a salon filled with the intimate strains of fine classical chamber music from early to modern.
0: That sounds just lovely. Very nice. So, we started off that set with a memory song, Michael R. Jackson from... Is that a musical called A Strange Loop? I've never heard of that, have you?
1: Yeah, it's really... Well, I read a little bit about it. It just sounds fascinating. And, I was just so moved by watching, actually, the YouTube of his performance of it.
0: Mm-hmm. Yeah. Yeah, it was very, very interesting. Yeah, anyway, who knew there was a gay musical? I thought, well, all musicals are gay, I suppose. Then we heard they called the Wind Mariah from Paint Your Wagon, and that was Herve Presnell singing that. And whenever I get a chance to play that, I do. I just love that soundtrack, and I love that particular one. And then Don't Rain on My Parade, the fabulous Barbra Streisand from Funny Girl. We're getting close to the Offbeat Roadhouse. It's an encore production because students are graduating and lots of traffic, and we didn't want to mess things up by making everyone come out tonight. Busiest night of the year, this night and tomorrow night. But we're going to hear a Tiny Desk concert next. And you chose this, and I suspect it's because it's got powerful women in it. It's called Six, right?
1: Absolutely. It's, and Six, it's pretty recent. It reimagines the six wives of Henry VIII as modern-day pop stars who form a girl group competing to see who has the toughest life and taking control of their own narratives. So each of the wives has their own solo, but this is kind of the group song at the end, which I just thought was fabulous.
0: And if you do get a chance to watch it on YouTube, it's very entertaining, isn't it?
1: Yeah, definitely.
0: So this is Six the Musical, and I think I've got it queued up right. Forgive me if not, but from the NPR Tiny Desk concert.
2: We're one of a kind.

0: That was fun. If you get to watch it on YouTube, it's well worth watching. They then spend about 10 minutes jumping up and down, celebrating, all in this tiny little space. Well, that is really it for tonight. Offbeat Roadhouse is on next. Thank you for listening. Thank you, Alma Sparkles, for coming along and reading the announcements and providing some of the tracks, better than my boring old tracks.
1: Oh, it was a lot of fun. Thanks for letting me come and share a few things I found.
0: I feel like I'm getting into the modern world again with those more recent things. So thank you for that. So we are going to shuffle off home now, and we'll leave you with the finale to Paint Your Wagon. It's the last little bit, and that will lead us into Offbeat Roadhouse. Thank you very much for listening. This is WTJU, of course. My name is Annie DiBlanco, joined in the studio by DJ Alma Sparkles. Have a great week. Have a great weekend. Whatever you do, whether you're graduating, hunkering down, going for a drive in the country. Probably not with gas prices this high, but maybe a nice vineyard or something. Okay, good night, and take care.

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2: All right. Thank you all for being here. And for those of you who are tuning in out there in the world, my name is Greg Howard, and I play an instrument called the Chapman Stick. And I'm going to play a mix of Bach, Beatles, and the blues tonight. So we'll see how it goes. Never done anything quite like that before. But yeah, we'll start things off.